0: What's up, y'all? Mario Lopez joining me right now, lead singer of All American Rejects, Tyson Ritter. How you doing, man?
1: Good, man. Out here on this crazy house party tour, just in Stranger's Backyard now.
0: Nice. Well, congrats. You guys are releasing your first full-length album. It's been a minute. It's called Sandbox. What inspired this one?
1: You know, I think this is a record that we've been waiting to find for the last 10-plus years. I think, you know, what this record follows is us at our sort of evolution after our last four records that were on a major label. I think this is a really cool offering for us as a band because it just feels really cumulative of the last decade of the experience.
0: Well, check out the All American Rejects new album Sandbox right now on iHeartRadio or wherever you stream music. And hang tight, we're going to have more with Tyson coming up. 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

0: Olive Mario and Cordo Lopez. Got some May 15th birthdays to shout out shortly. Hang tight for that. In the meantime, any obscure holidays to celebrate, honey?
1: Yes, it is National Bike to Work Day.
0: That reminds me of the show we're seeing right now, DTF St. Louis, because Jason Bateman is riding the most ridiculous feminine bike I think I've ever seen in my life. Is that fair to say?
1: I just don't understand it.
0: Exactly. If you've seen it, you know what I'm talking about. If not, we're going to have to put up a pic. But we've got celeb birthdays coming up. But first, more music.

0: Courtney Lopez, music rolls on right after some quick buzz. Move over, NFL. The FIFA World Cup final halftime show is going to be huge. BTS, Madonna, Shakira, they're all going to be taking the stage in New Jersey's MetLife Stadium. FIFA dropped the news in an IG post as the countdown is on for the tournament, which will kick off on June 11th in Mexico City. Final will take place on July 19th. Coldplay frontman Chris Martin is curating the halftime show.
1: I saw him with Elmo today. It was super cute.
0: Yeah, the Sesame Street gang.
2: Why does Elmo know so much about the World Cup?
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0: So the count, and he goes, 1, 2, 3, 4, 5 days until the FIFA World Cup.
1: Because they're very worldly.
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0: On Mario, Courtney Lopez mentioned that new Gracie Abrams song earlier in our Mario Music Minute. Well, that's not the only new tunes dropping today. Drake officially released his new album, Iceman. He's got a couple of disses there, LeBron James in particular. Also, Jack Johnson dropping Surfle Music.
1: And the All-American Rejects giving us their first new album in years at Sandbox. 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
2: Well, very soon, Miley, you're going to be getting that star on the Hollywood Walk of Fame. 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

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Well, this girl is just killing it right now. Everyone is loving her. She got three songs on the Billboard Hot 100, the number one, number two, and number eight spot. This one, of course, is in that number one spot. This is Choosin' Texas. Thanks for being here.

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1: Well, if you got a kid with a good report card, apparently you can get a free Happy Meal at McDonald's. That's cool. How do I get a report card for my kid who's in preschool, though? It's Justin Timberlake.

This is Magic 95.9, the home of Paul James in the morning. All right, I know sometimes we talk about these national holidays. They're made up, okay, like National Apple Pie Day, which just happened a few days ago. But today is a good one to celebrate. I'll tell you what it is next, okay? Stay right here. Don't go anywhere. I'm so excited to celebrate this one. All right, it's Matchbox 20. It's Anuel.

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Marian's Hit Music can also be heard on magic959.com. You know, a couple days ago, I saw this great video of Somber singing, like, from different ages. Like, it started off at him being, like, 9 and then 12 and 15. And getting to see the evolution of Somber was very, very cool. And now he is just living that rock star life, right? This is Back to Friends from Somber. Thanks for being here.

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0: 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That's crazy.
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1: Well, if you want to say hello, of course I'm scrolling on Instagram right now, going through my inboxes too. @HeyNatalia, H-E-Y-N-A-T-A-L-I-A. 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It's Panic at the Disco.

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Well, I am so ready for all these deals the movie theaters are going to give us for summer movies. Yeah, they did that last year, and more theaters are jumping on it for this summer. I'm looking forward to $3 movies. All right, it's Britney Spears with Toxic.

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1: Oh, you know when you pay your credit card and you're just like, oh, you feel a little defeated? I mean, I know I spent the money, but I'm like paying it back sometimes. All right, this is Huntrix with Golden. Thanks for being here.

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It's so funny. The other day, Taylor Swift was wearing this all-white outfit. And, of course, there's an article of saying, what is she trying to hint to us now with this outfit? I think she just liked the outfit. It was cute. This is Elizabeth Taylor.

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1: Well, sometimes they say the perfect job does not exist. No, that's not true at all, because I just read about the perfect job and I want it so bad. I'll tell you what it is next. You're going to want to be a part of this too, so stay here. It's Nelly Furtado. Say it right.

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All right, stay right here. I got the latest from Olivia Rodrigo. Drop Dead coming up on the way. Love that track. Also, going to do some throwback Harry Styles. So good lineup coming up after Gautier.

Magic 95.9, the station for the most requested Live with Romeo Saturday night. All right, if I gave you $1,000 right now, what is something random you would do with it? And I'm not talking about like, oh, I got to be responsible, pay some bills, you know. No, no, no. What's something outrageous you would want to use of that money? Let's talk about it next right here on Timbaland One Republic.

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Sometimes I wish my husband would write a love song for me the way Alex Lauren has done for his wife. He has such great songs. This is Ordinary.

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0: This dude, I Just Might, Bruno Mars, on top for 6 weeks.
2: I just might.
0: That is where we left off. Now, currently, 39, the Goo Goo Dolls, Misery.

run at 38. All right, the 61st Academy of Country Music Awards are this weekend. A live ceremony in Las Vegas, hosted by Shania Twain, and a bunch of 1840 artists are up for awards, including Shaboozey, nominated for New Male Artist of the Year, thanks in part to this. Good news, 1840 Extra. Man,

0: That is new at 37 Runway, Gaga and Doechii.
1: All right. Zara Larsson just released her new remix album, Midnight Sun Girls Trip, but she says her next project could be a full-length collaboration. She said the other day she's a big fan of Tyler because she's so aligned with herself, which is exactly what pop needs, and she posted an open invitation to make a joint album together. We have not heard Tyler's response to the pitch, but we'll keep you posted on the next album from Zara Larsson. Here's Midnight Sun, 36.

Papa Roach, wake up call at 32. You probably heard that Sabrina Carpenter had a special guest at Coachella, right? Madonna joined her on stage. They debuted a new collaboration for Madonna's upcoming album called Bring Your Love. Here's the latest solo track from Sabrina. When did you get hot? 31.

0: me, baby. 8040, that is for Grant listening to U93 in Indiana making that request. Thanks, brother. Appreciate that.
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Falling 8 to 30, Daisies. There's Justin Bieber. So Luke Smallbone from the band For King and Country says the inspiration for their new single, World on Fire, actually goes back to his childhood. He remembers singing This Little Light of Mine when he was growing up and wondered if the little light grew along with him. So now as an adult, he wrote a song that he hopes will encourage fans to ask themselves, how bright is my light? This one could make our charts soon. World on Fire for King and Country featuring Taylor Hill. AT40 on the Verge track.

Wake up. Down 15 to 29, our biggest fall of the week. So Dominic Fike says that lately he's been slowing down and taking it easy because of a major life change. He's kept under wraps until recently. He's a dad. He said his two-year-old son, Rocket, helped remind him to be more present and not spend as much time working so he could be around for the big milestones and enjoy the moments of early childhood that go by too fast. 28 on the countdown. Baby doll. I can't.

0: Meanwhile, Lady Gaga, Bruno Mars down 3 to 27.
1: And let me bounce back to Charlie XCX. She was saying recently she thinks the dance floor is dead and she wanted to make rock music. But after some friends heard a track with an electric guitar, they assumed she was heading in a rock direction. But it was all a misunderstanding. She posted on social the other day, clarifying what she meant was making a song titled Rock Music. We'll keep you posted.
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Stargazing, Miles Smith climbing 16 places to 21. Our fastest rising hit of the week. All right, you probably saw that Sabrina Carpenter had a special guest at weekend two of Coachella when Madonna joined her on stage. They debuted a new collaboration for Madonna's upcoming album called Bring Your Love, and the team-up could make the charts soon. It would be Sabrina's first duet to make the top 40, and it will give Madonna a record-setting near 43-year span on the chart. Bring Your Love, Madonna and Sabrina. 1840 Breakout. Sabrina.

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0: We are halfway to number one. And Noah Kahan admitted that when he first started as a musician, he struggled to sell tickets to his own shows. So he took his mom's credit card and he bought all the remaining seats just so the show would be sold out. Now he's selling out stadiums like Fenway Park. And his mom's credit card balance gets a little break. The Great Divide 20.
6: I can't.

0: Kehlani Folded. That's on the verge of making our chart.
1: We are inside the top 20. Now, Ryan Tedder says that it doesn't matter if he's writing a song for One Republic or for another artist because the goal remains the same. He's chasing goosebumps. He remembers working on a track with Tate McRae and he was singing gibberish for the chorus while they worked out some background details. And then, all at once, it clicked and the whole room started dancing. He said he found that same sweet spot in a mid-tempo track for One Republic because of the emotional element in the lyrics of this song. Need Your Love, it's

17, swim. And Alex Warren started off as a YouTube prankster before shifting his focus to music, but he was always drawn to singing. Even if his teachers didn't see his talent, he said that when he was in music class, he was far from the best singer. He didn't have the typical pop star voice everyone wanted, and his choir teacher didn't believe he could go the distance. But he always put a lot of emotion into his singing, and after he found his personal style, you can hear his raw passion come through in songs like this, Fever Dream 16.

Warren, 16, Fever Dream. We're just a few hits away from the top 10. And Sienna Spiro said that when she recorded her single, Die on This Hill, she learned the power of letting the music guide her. And she's applying that mindset to her new project. She admits that she doesn't know what she's working on, if it's an EP or a full-length album, but she feels overwhelmingly inspired. So she's putting the songs together as they form naturally. But while she works on the new stuff, she still has a hit on the countdown here, Die on This Hill. It's Sienna Spiro, 15.

0: That is Collide there. We talked to Hayley Kiyoko just the other day, and she told us about making the track with Gigi Perez.
1: Working with Gigi has been such a full circle moment. She had reached out a couple years ago expressing how influential the Girls Like Girls song was for her and her journey as an artist. And so when I was working on my directorial debut for the film, I really wanted to make an inspired by album and collaborate with artists that inspire me. And so Gigi was one of the first artists that came to mind, and we got in the studio, and her voice and art and authenticity just shines so bright. And now we have this beautiful song called Collide Together, which is a part of the Girls Like Girls album, which comes out June 12th, a week before Girls Like Girls, the movie, hits theaters June 19th. Ryan, this has been 10 years in the making. Girls Like Girls was a song 10 years ago, which was a music video, which was a book, and now is going to be a feature film in theaters. I'm so excited for you to see the movie. I'm so excited for the fans to experience the film and also the Girls Like Girls album. I'm so grateful for them. And I think it's just a great reminder that anything is possible and to never give up on your dreams. And I'm so honored to get to collaborate with Gigi. And I hope people enjoy the song and also go see Girls Like Girls in theaters June 19th. And I'm super proud of this film. I'm super proud of this song and this collaboration with Gigi. And one of the lyrics in Collide is "Our worlds collide." And our worlds have definitely collided.
0: 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Now, here is Gigi Perez, Sailor Song, 1840 Extra.

Taylor Swift. Number 9, Elizabeth Taylor. So Ella Langley says her hit song Choosing Texas helped her work with one of her music heroes. For years, she'd put Miranda Lambert on her manifestation board as an artist she'd love to write with. And after they were connected to write Choosing Texas, they became fast friends. Choosing Texas, number 8. Just when

rising 4 to 8, Houston, Texas, Ella Langley. All right, a few months back, we told you about the latest music we've heard from Hozier, which is a team up with Mumford & Sons, and the track's got real heat. It's called Rubber Band Man, and Marcus Mumford wrote the lyrics after getting a call from Brandi Carlile, who said she had a dream about him, and the words came to her in her sleep. He called up Hozier to help finish the song, and the dream became a reality. This could hit the charts soon. Rubber Band Man, 1840 Breakout. When you call

0: Alex Warren at number 3. So we heard Olivia Dean back at 5 with last week's number 2 song. That means another hit has made the climb to challenge Bruno Mars for the top spot. Who's it going to be? Find out. The top 2 in North America coming up.
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0: Bruno Mars, I Just Might, number one again. And there they are, the biggest ones in the land. Congrats to Bruno for hanging on top. But next time, I don't know, anything could change. That's the beauty of this countdown. So make sure you come back, check in with us. In the meantime, stay close on social at American Top 40. And I'll see you weeknight with Vanna White on Wheel of Fortune.
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Marianne's Hit Music, Magic 95.9. 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
1: For your Saturday, Huntrix is coming up. 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

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A lot of songs going into the National Registry. I'll tell you all about it 3 songs from now.

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1: I might cry right now. 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
1: And let's see. Let's get to Taylor Swift this hour. Britney Spears, Ed Sheeran, Lady A and Olivia Dean. Here's Justin Timberlake.

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I'm Jenny James. Grab your friends and soak up the fun at Downtown Marion's Third Thursday. Live music, food trucks, plenty of surprises. It's really the perfect way to kick off a fresh season of summer nights downtown. All the info

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1: Just past 1 o'clock, Alex Warren coming up, NSYNC, Ella Langley, and Huntrix. 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

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Just a reminder on this Saturday, tiny escapes, they count. So if you can make one happen, do it.

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1: I thought I would ask you who the homewrecker is in this Mike Vrabel, Diana Rossini drama, but then it hit me. 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
1: Question, just past 5 o'clock on this Saturday evening. 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
1: If you're dodging awkward texts tonight, it is Saturday evening, you know. Well, this one understands the assignment. Sam Smith, Dancing with a Stranger. Have

This is Magic 95.9, the home of Paul James in the morning. Hey, reminder, tonight, be where your feet are because this moment won't ask for a replay later. Keep that in mind. Now go and enjoy yourself. Kelly Clarkson. You know the

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1: 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You're applying the makeup, getting yourself ready to go out tonight. 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
1: She's got the number one song on the Media Base chart right now. She is Olivia Dean. So easy. It's Fall in Love.

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1: It's just past 3 o'clock and we've got Taylor Swift coming up, Charlie Puth, Harry Styles, Olivia Dean, and here's Rihanna.

I'm Jenny James on Magic 95.9. Ever hear us play a song but can't remember the title or artist? 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